0: If it's a lot for you and you want me to change, don't stay with me. 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I'm not gonna change
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0: 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And I walk around broken, skeptical, hoping one day she'll return to my side.
1: Gleich, Dreiviertel zwei, ist der Vogtland.

It used to be, to be, to be. But even though it's true, it's not what I ask. No matter what I do, it's only the good part that comes back to me.

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And every once in a while, I start texting, write a paragraph, but then I delete the message. Think

September, 'cause music is my best friend. 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I want her to remember music is my best friend.

If you had one shot, one opportunity to seize everything you ever wanted in one moment, would you capture it?

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1: Play as time goes by.
0: Played it for her, he played it for me.